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0: Square. 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
1: Wow.
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0: Yeah! Oh, yeah! Oh, yeah!
1: Wow! See, Lou, is it fun?
0: Yes, Colbit, jump on!
1: Wow! Jump on! Yeah!
0: Yeah! Whoa, yeah!
1: Yeah!
2: See, Lou, Colbit, is it fun?
0: Is it fun?
1: Yes! Doo-doo, pee-pee, jump on!
2: Wow! Wow.
0: Jump on!
2: On.
3: Yeah! Wow! Is it fun?
2: Jump on, Wadri!
3: Wow! Jump on, Quack Quack!
4: Yeah!
5: Yeah!
6: Yeah!
7: Yeah!
6: Yeah!
0: Huh? I'm hungry.
8: We are hungry!
0: Jump off!
1: Me too! Jump off!
9: Us too!
2: Jump off!
3: Wadri too! Jump off!
0: Huh?
3: Aw, again! Jump off!
0: Aw! Wadri, again! Jump off!
3: Quack, quack, quack, quack! Yeah!
0: Aww.
1: Wadri, try it again.
9: Jump up.
3: Quack, quack, quack, quack. Oh. Quack, quack, quack, quack. Quack, quack, quack, quack.
0: Aww.
3: Ho, ho, quack, quack. Ho, ho, ho.
0: Yeah.
9: Oh.
2: Wadri, jump off.
0: One. Two, three, jump off!
3: Aww. Hmm. I want to jump off.
2: Aww.
0: Huh?
3: Huh?
9: Big bow!
10: It looks fun. Jump on.
9: Uh-oh! Big bow!
3: Quack, quack, quack, quack, quack!
0: Huh?
3: Ah!
9: Wow!
3: Wow! Quack, quack, quack, quack! I'm getting off! I'm getting off!
0: That's a good idea!
1: Very good!
10: Yeah!
3: Oh, thank you, Big Bow.
9: Good job, Big Bow.
10: Hmm? Yeah.
0: Let's go and have some bread.
9: Okay.
10: Bread? I want some bread too. Yeah. Jump off. Jump off. Jump off.
9: It's delicious.
0: Huh? What's this sound?
9: Huh?
10: I want to jump off.
0: Huh? That sound is...
1: What is he doing today?
0: Treezard!
9: Let's

0: Where is Mr. Handy?
1: Mr. Handy! Mr. Handy!
2: I'm here!
3: Where?
2: Inside! I'm in here!
0: Inside? Aha! Mr. Handy!
3: Mr. Handy!
2: Hello!
3: What were you doing there?
2: Me?
4: I'm looking for... Oh! I'm looking for... Ah!
1: Looking for what?
4: I'm looking for something special. Something that is...

0: I found it! I found it!
1: Huh? Isn't it just a cushion?
2: I know! It's not just a cushion!
0: Haha! That's right! It's a super-duper whoop-de-doop-de fun cushion!
2: I was right!
1: it looks like just a cushion!
0: Haha! Wait a moment!
2: Jump on! Jump off!
3: Jump on! Jump off!
2: Wow! What are we going to do with the cushion?
0: Guess what, Pee-Pee? We are going to play a super-duper whoop-de-doop-de fun game!
1: Wow! What kind of game?
0: Well, we are going to play the jump on, jump off game.
2: Wow! Wow! It looks fun! Sailor wants to try!
1: Colbit too!
0: Okay, then shall we start?
1: Yeah!

0: Shall we jump back on again?
1: Yeah! Everybody all together. On, jump on.
2: Jump on.
0: Let's do the Sea Loop Clap!
1: Yeah!

0: Let's jump back on again.
1: Yeah. Everybody all together. On, jump on.
2: Jump on.
0: Let's do the COVID hop.
3: Wow, it's really fun.
4: I agree.
5: Let's play together.
4: That sound is
6: the Green Key.

0: Hello. Welcome.
1: Let's play together. Are you ready?
2: Yes.
1: Then let's do the lululemon.
2: Yeah.

0: Look, there are candies.
1: We are all going to play together, right, Mr. Handy?
2: That's right. Watch.
0: Hoo-hoo.
2: Jump on, jump off. Jump on, jump off. Jump on, jump off. And when you get to the end, you can have a candy.
3: Wow!
0: Whoa! Sealu! Sealu wants to try first.
2: Okay, Sealu, your turn.
4: Let's have some candies together. Jump on, jump off. Jump on, jump off. Jump on, jump off.
0: My candy!
2: Now it's your turn, Pinky.
4: Let's have some candies together. Jump on, jump off. Jump on, jump off, jump on, jump off.
0: My candy.
2: Next, Linky, it's your turn.
4: Let's have some candies together. Jump on, jump off, jump on.

0: Jump on! Jump off! Jump on! Jump off!
1: Oh, my candy!
2: Okay, Dinky, it's your turn!
0: Let's have some candies together! Jump on! Jump off! Jump on! Jump off! Jump on! Jump off!
3: My candy!
2: Your turn, Winky!
0: Let's have some candies together. Jump on, jump off. Jump on, jump off. Jump on, jump off.
3: My candy.
1: Yay!
4: Wow, it really is a super duper whoop-de-doop-de fun cushion.
1: It's so much fun.
2: That's right, because Mr. Handy made it. Right?
0: Yes!
1: Jump on! Jump off!
5: Jump on! Jump off!

0: Are you going to Kobits too?
1: Kobits? Why?
2: Kobit make delicious cookies.
1: Cookies?
0: Yes.
2: Mmm. Delicious.
0: Quack, quack, quack, quack.
1: Oh, I want to go too. Oh. Phew. Let's hurry up and go. Woohoo!

0: Cobit.
1: Hi, Silu. You came here first?
0: Yes. Wow, Silu, you really are
2: fast.
1: Let's all eat the cookies. They're delicious carrot cookies.
2: Yay!
0: Huh? The snail! Wow, fast! Huh? Mr. Handy!
3: Mr. Handy!
0: Huh? Did you hear that?
2: Yes.
0: Then let's go!

0: Mr. Handy!
1: Mr. Handy!
2: Oh, Silu, Big Bo, hi.
3: What's wrong?
2: Oh, just everything is gone.
1: What is?
2: Calm down. I can find them again.
0: Mr. Handy! What are you looking for?
2: Me?
4: I'm looking for... Oh! I'm looking for... Ah!
5: Looking for what?
4: I'm looking for something special. Something that is...

0: I found it! I found it!
1: Huh? You are looking for a snail?
2: Oh, we can't eat that!
0: Oh, that's just one! We have to find more animals!
1: What kind of animals?
0: Well, some slow animals and some fast animals.
3: Hey, Mr. Handy! Look, like this?
4: Wow!
0: Wow, a rabbit. A rabbit is fast. Thank you, Dudu. Two more to go.
1: I will help you.
2: Me too.
0: Oh, you will?
2: Mm-hmm.
0: Well, then let's look for them together.
2: Okay.
5: Slow.
1: I go slow.

0: so fast. I found one!
1: I found one too.
2: Let's see. Okay. Thank you. Oh, let's take a look. Ha-ha. This is a horse. Very fast. And this is a turtle. Very slow.
0: Oh.
2: Good. That's enough.
0: Why were you looking for animal cards?
2: Well, we're going to play a game with these cards. It's going to be super duper whoop-de-doop-dee fun. Watch. Aha! Hi, I'm a rabbit.
3: Hi!
4: Fast, fast.
3: Fast,
4: fast. I go fast.
3: I go fast.
1: Me too.
5: Oh, a snail.
4: Slow. Slow.
3: Slow.
4: Slow. I go slow.
3: I go slow.
0: Wow.
2: We're not finished yet. Nay. Nay.
0: It's a horse.
4: Fast. Fast.
3: Fast.
4: Fast. I go fast.
3: I go fast.
1: Me too. A turtle.
4: Slow. Slow.
3: Slow.
4: Slow. I go slow.
3: I go slow.
0: A rabbit and a horse are fast.
1: A snail and a turtle are slow.
0: So we can play a super duper whoop-de-doop-de fun game, right?
2: Hey, that's right. Oh, I want to play right now.
0: That sound is...
3: The Green Keys!
0: Yeah!

0: a horse,
1: and a turtle.
2: Great. Now let's have a super duper whoopty doopty fun race.
1: Yeah!
0: Oh,
1: yeah! wait. A race?
0: How are we going to do that?
2: Well, Mr. Handy will show you. Watch. Just pretend you are animals on a racetrack. A rabbit? Fast. Boing, boing, boing, boing, boing, boing. A snail? Slow.
0: Slow. Ooh, slow.
2: A horse? Fast. Yay!
0: Fast.
2: A turtle? Slow.
0: Ooh. Slow.
2: Ta-da!
0: Yay!
1: Fast. Slow. It looks fun.
2: That's right. Are you ready, Green Keys?
3: Yes!
2: Okay, Zinky first. On your mark, get set, go! Yeah!